0: Every year, Google Trends makes a point of sharing with us at the halfway point of the year the most Googled, the most searched things, and the words where their definitions are searched the most.
1: What did you say?
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4: I didn't say anything.
0: Well, someone said to you, it's hard to define love. You'd assume they meant the feeling, not the actual dictionary definition, but maybe that's what they're talking about. It topped the list of roughly almost 300,000 monthly searches as the most searched word for a definition. Love at number one. Isn't that kind of sad? Also, gaslighting was number two, which doesn't give me much more faith, especially if you're dating in 2026. So love and gaslighting. Keep your eye out for those two. The definition's a little foggy for most people. Blake Shelton right now, here's Honeybee. Crank it up, Country Nights.

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Top 5 at 9. If you didn't know, we talk about the most trending, talked about songs in country music, and of course listen to them nonstop, beginning at 9 at night every night. And you're invited. We'll see if Kane Brown's Woman can make the list. 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

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If you want to stay up to date with Canadians in country music and what they're doing, make sure to listen to Samuel Pomerant every Saturday at 8 a.m., Sundays at 10 p.m. for the Canadian Country Countdown. John Party right now, Night Shift, baby! 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

That's our new one to watch, Braden King, We Got Beer. And it's right here on Country Nights. And of course, if you want to get to know our ones to watch, the ones we think are the next big thing in country music, make sure you're downloading our Seeker app. It's free on the App Store and Google Play and keeps you in the know with all your faves. Speaking of which, right now we got one of my faves. This is The Chief, Talladega. Crank it up on Country Nights.

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1: Hey y'all, Lainey Wilson here. 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
3: 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And at number 1, we find Riley Green with a nod to the late great legend that is Toby Keith. This song is called Think As You Drunk.
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1: If you're engagement ring shopping this summer, you've already answered the hardest question.
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Because this has got to get you moving. 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

0: Country never sleeps. At least not until Sam McDade does. I'll be your DJ tonight. 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
1: You know what? I'm feeling a little sleepy. I might have to go and have a sleep. I'm out of here. I had a great time rocking with you on Country Nights, and we're going to do it all again, starting at 6 p.m. through till 10 tomorrow night. I hope you'll join me. I'm going to leave you with a great playlist. Yes, I'm biased because I made it just for you, but of course, this one is going to get you moving. It's Bailey Zimmerman. Chevy Silverado. Crank it up. It's Country Nights. I'll see you tomorrow. I love you. Bye. Say it back.

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1: 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It's Bailey Zimmerman. 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
1: Hey, what's up, everybody? It's Jason Aldean. Check out Don't Tell On Me. This is one of my favorite songs. Thanks to the guys talking to us hard today.

0: Valley, we have Divine closed between Frontier and McVeigh due to a collapsed culvert. Just follow the sign detour. Blues Fest is off tonight, but resumes tomorrow night. In the meantime, Kissimmee Meacan between Booth and Vimy Place is down to one lane in each direction. Off to a pretty fine start of the major routes. Not seeing any collisions or delays. 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
3: Tell us about, and this isn't necessarily packaging, but it's something that you want to put stuff in, therefore it constitutes as packaging. What is very difficult?
4: Those vegetable or fruit bags in the grocery store on the roll.
5: Oh. Yes, those are very hard to get into.
4: Oh, my gosh. I stand there fighting with them, cursing and driving me nuts.
5: I had one a couple of days ago. I was at the grocery store, and I was there for 5 minutes doing, like, rubbing my finger
3: so
5: and my thumb together, trying to get it out.
4: Yes.
3: You look like an idiot. You're like, God, just get me out of here. It's like, don't you want me to buy your vegetables?
4: I usually will walk around and see what they've sprayed with water and pick it up and then get my finger wet.
3: Yep, that's what you have to do.
5: You know what, though? And I will say this. We don't look like idiots because everybody else is standing there doing the exact same thing.
4: That's true, but they're so annoying. You think they would come up with something better in this day and age?
5: You would think.
3: Yeah, but dog poop bags are the same. It's the exact same experience, just so you know. Like, don't feel bad.
4: Okay.
5: Nobody's buying dog poop, though.
4: That's well, true.
3: I just wanted to buy these onions. Can't get them in the bag. Never mind. Bye. Right?
4: I'd rather just walk out.
2: It's always on in the house, in the car. Always.
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1: Oh, good morning. Here's your traffic update for Ottawa and the Valley. Light travel on the highways so far. Some of the bridges coming in from Gatineau. Divine is closed between Frontier and McVeigh due to a collapsed culvert. And construction continues in Billings Bridge on Riverside through Bank. They reconfigured the lanes. It's down to one lane in each direction. No turns at the Bank Riverside intersection. 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I'm Gord Taylor with Country 101.1 Traffic.
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2: Tell us the time that crying got you out of something.
3: It was the time that I was speeding and I was drinking, and the cop pulled me over and he talked to me and he wanted to know what was going on. I was just started bawling, saying I had a big fight with my boyfriend, and sobbed. And he went to his car, came back with a coffee and some creamers and sugars and told me to drink a coffee and settle down and then go home.
2: Wow. Like, you are so lucky, Judy.
4: How long ago was this?
3: Oh, I'm 65 and I was about 20.
4: Okay,
3: 22?
4: So a very different time.
2: Yeah.
4: Very different time.
2: Yeah.
4: Well, no, but a very different time with cops and people who knew they were drinking.
2: Drinking, yeah.
3: No, I learned my lesson because I lived in the country, man. If I had lost my license, that would have been pooched.
4: Mm-hmm. Well, you might have lost your life, too.
3: Yeah, well, there's that to it. There wasn't as many cars on the road back then, and they certainly didn't drive as fast as they do now. Pretty wild, though.
2: He did.

0: didn't give you a ticket or anything, and he didn't. Nothing, he even nothing. Brought you a coffee.
1: He
2: brought me a coffee. Yeah. He brought me a coffee.
1: And how long have you two been married?
2: Ah! I've never seen him again.
1: Darn.
2: I was a good girl.
3: 1-0-1-1.

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1: Good morning. Here's what's making news in Ottawa. The latest heat wave continues to swell through the area. Temperatures soaring across the province, expected to peak today, but the heat will persist possibly into Thursday. Temperatures here will be up to 35 degrees, feeling closer to 43 with the Humidex. The last heat wave over the week of Canada Day saw an increase in hospital visits and emergency calls right across the province. Public health officials are asking everyone to check on neighbors and stay cool inside if possible, and of course, drink a lot of water. Going back to Canada Day, people across the nation's capital are tired and frustrated as thousands continue to grapple with the aftermath of an unprecedented storm that caused widespread flooding. On July 1st, intense flooding closed roads, canceled Canada Day celebrations, and set a new rainfall record in Ottawa. Ottawa's mayor said the city has 5,800 reports of flooded basements more than a week after the, quote, historic event. Meantime, the Federal Heritage Department says it chose to proceed with unannounced late-night fireworks in Ottawa last week after receiving input from police, fire, and municipal officials. The fireworks were supposed to be set off on Canada Day, but were canceled because of those storms and floods. A Heritage Department spokesperson saying disarming already primed fireworks would have posed a safety risk, and officials chose not to advertise the display so crowds wouldn't exceed safe capacity. In sports, get ready for that epic finale. The World Cup semifinal kicks off today. It's France-Spain this afternoon. Tomorrow, England-Argentina. Ottawa weather, it's a mix of sun and cloud this morning. Risk of a thunderstorm this afternoon. It's hot, a high of 35. Humidex levels up to 43. With Ottawa News, I'm Christine Clark.
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0: Gives you a good start to your day.
2: 6:09, good morning. Do you sleep better or worse with your partner in the bed? 269-269 is the text line. PJ is on the struggle bus today because Amanda left him just for a couple of nights.
3: Yeah.
2: Disclaimer.
3: Well, one night, actually.
2: Okay. Oh, my gosh.
3: She's back today.
2: So. Wow. While you thought I was working on the weather over here, by the way,
3: okay,
2: bottom line, it's going to be a million degrees today. It's the hottest day of the week. Stay inside. That's all you need to know.
3: Love it.
2: But I was doing some research.
3: Oh, okay.
2: Headline, men sleep better beside their significant others. Women do not.
3: Well, that's interesting because my wife really struggles. She struggles way worse when she's away from me.
2: I don't know. She's not here to defend this. So maybe she's just telling you
3: giving you the facts.
2: She might just be making that up to appease
3: you. Make me feel
2: right?
3: better. Yeah.
2: According to sleep studies, men always sleep better next to a partner because of the feeling of safety and security, which you think would go both ways. Uh-huh. But women's sleep is more fragmented on nights when they share a bed with men than when they sleep alone. We're also lighter sleepers and you snore. So that's...
3: I don't snore.
2: Well, we'll see. Again,
3: what do you mean,
2: Amanda,
3: we'll see.
2: Not here.
3: <I don't. laughs>
2: It's a new sleep study. I'm sleeping over tonight. We'll see.
3: No, she'll be back tonight.
2: Will Paul and Amanda sleep better with me? In the that's a better question.
3: I think we have the answer to that one. That's a big fat no.
2: I bet you no. Amanda would disagree.
3: Yeah, it doesn't happen all the time with me, but... Mm. Sometimes I struggle getting to sleep at night if she's not there. So I try different stuff. Like I'll grab the pillow like I'm grabbing her. Like it's, I don't know, it's... And last night was...
2: Do you adorn it? Do you put a wig on it with some hair?
3: No, I haven't gotten to that point.
2: Face. Okay.
3: I might consider that in the future. But
2: they also have blow-up dolls for this.
3: Yeah, they do. They're very expensive, though. Trust me, I've looked into it.
2: Of course you have.
3: No, sometimes it's a struggle. Usually I'm okay, but last night it was a struggle. So,
2: do you sleep better or worse with your partner in the bed? Tell us why. 269-269 is a text line. I'm just curious to know what the majority of people will say, and if there will be a significant difference between men and women.
3: We also have a queen, so it's smaller than, you know, like most people, but a lot of people have kings. So, but that would lead you to be able to fall asleep on your own anyway, because there's so much space between you.
2: And some people have those beds that are like divided and like part of it raises
3: up. One can go up and the other one can go down. Yeah.
2: I don't know. Is that better? I don't know. Maybe it is. Because then
3: I can't imagine sleeping like elevated like that though.

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1: It's 6:18. Do you sleep better or worse with your partner in the bed? Tell us why at 269-269. Studies show men sleep better next to a partner, but women do not. Josh,
2: what about
1: is
2: you?
1: Here.
2: Where do you fall into that category?
1: I generally don't. Like, I don't sleep better. I'm a very light sleeper. Like,
2: you don't sleep better with someone?
1: No.
2: Okay.
1: I've only been in one relationship where I slept well. And to be fair, that was also my longest one. We were together for 10 years. So maybe it says something about the status of the relationship.
2: I was
1: going to
2: say, maybe it says something about the relationship.
1: Right?
2: So.
1: Josh says, I'm the opposite. When my girl and I get married, I've already told her we're having separate rooms or beds.
2: Oh, I do not understand the separate rooms thing.
1: He says, I need to be a little bit cold before I can sleep comfortably, and sleeping with her prevents this every time. Plus, she snores a bit, and that makes it worse.
2: Again, like, I don't get the separate rooms. I've never understood the separate rooms thing. I can't wrap my head around
1: people
2: it.
1: People claim it works, though. Like,
2: I know,
1: claim it works,
2: I know.
1: Right?
2: We've heard,
1: for a better relationship.
2: We've heard it several times.
1: Yeah. Here's a funny text. Hi, Robin and PJ. Don't say my name because my husband is probably listening, but I sleep way worse next to him because he's much heavier than me, and even though we have a decent mattress, the bed still dips in. Just a little bit.
2: Yeah, just don't mention his
1: don't
2: name.
1: Don't fall down the crack. Don't fall down the crack.
2: Wait, the crack in the bed? Or,
1: yeah. I think you know what I mean.
2: Right.
1: Okay.
2: I figured it out.
1: Do you have separate beds in your house? I don't know. I'm curious. 269-269.
2: I was going to say no, but yeah, lots of people do.
1: Yep.
2: It's not a new thing.

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1: Here's traffic update for Ottawa on the Valley. We have a collision on the eastbound Queensway between Maitland and Carling, backing up traffic towards Woodruff. Also busy on the 174 westbound heading into Cumberland. Still clear on the bridges coming in from Gatineau. If you're traveling through Billings Bridge, Riverside westbound is closed through Bank Street for construction. They're putting two-way traffic in the eastbound lanes with turning restrictions. 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I'm Gord Taylor with Country 101.1 Traffic.
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12: Country 101.1 weather for Ottawa and the Valley. Still under that heat warning today, and it's the hottest day with a mix of sun and cloud and the risk of a thunderstorm today with a high of 35 degrees, but feeling like 44. 20 overnight and then sunny tomorrow with 29. Right now in Ottawa, it's 23 degrees.
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0: going on in your bed? Do you sleep better with a partner? Do you sleep better without your partner? Are you sleeping in separate beds? Jen's here on the text line at 269-269. She says, hi, Robin and PJ. I do sleep better with my man. We have a king and tend to snuggle until we're about to fall asleep. Then we roll over.
1: Mm-hmm.
0: But my parents, however, after my mom's heart surgery,

0: sleep better separately. I never got the separate rooms thing either, PJ, she says, but given health conditions, this works for them. And that seems to be what the defining point is for people, right? It's usually a health condition, sleep apnea, things like that, where it becomes like to the point where the other person cannot get a good night's rest. It seems to be health related when people start to go into separate bedrooms, or a lot of people are saying, no, separate beds, separate rooms would mean the end of the relationship. I don't know. I think people still survive separate beds, separate rooms.
1: I think separate beds in an otherwise non-health related situation is bad news for the relationship, mm-hmm. but that's just my opinion. Mm-hmm. But the snoring thing, I can see that being a major problem, mm-hmm. you know, for a lot of people if the one person can't sleep because mm-hmm. the other one's snoring. But I don't know that the solution is a separate bed. And there are other methodology to work on mm-hmm. snoring. Like, there's sleep clinics all over the place.
0: Yeah, people have to be willing to go to them, though.
1: That's true.
0: And it's funny because if you share a bed now with a snorer, they seem to not want to do anything about it.
1: The snorer?
0: Yeah.
1: Yeah.
0: So,
1: well, it's one of those things that you can't technically hear it unless somebody records it, right? Mm-hmm. So you don't really feel like you snore. Because snoring for a lot of people means you're still sleeping.
0: If you need me to come and do a sleep research study at your home, I have a recording device on my phone.
1: Okay? Oh, really? Do you? Yeah. A recording device.
0: Shocking.
1: Yeah.
0: As does everyone.
1: Yeah, that's true. But the snoring part of it is for a lot of people, I mean, that's something that does change the relationship.
0: Yeah, it's a deal breaker. It can be a deal breaker. Yeah.
1: I mean, I don't know if it's a deal breaker. It might be a deal breaker early on in the relationship.
0: Yeah, and I think the biggest deal breaker of it is whether the person is willing to go and get help. Like, go check it out. Like, do you need a sleeping apparatus, right? Whatever.
1: Is it important enough to you
0: yeah.
1: to help me sleep at night?
0: Yes.
1: Right, in order for us to stay in this relationship.
0: And that's what it is, right? Help me help you. Help me help you.
1: Help me sleep.

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1: What's the situation in your bed?
2: So I have a queen, thankfully, and I'm pretty small. So Ellie, my dog, sleeps on the outside of me. And then my boyfriend obviously sleeps on the other side of me. And then when he's not home, that spot is totally Ellie's.
1: So this is a full bed on a regular basis. How are you sleeping? Like, do you sleep well or are you?
2: I sleep well, to be honest with you. When they're both out of the bed, I sleep horribly. It feels like I'm sleeping, like, I don't even know, like on a cloud. It's so light without them in the bed that I'm like, something's wrong.
1: Okay.
3: You don't have your bookends.
1: Yeah.
2: Exactly. Yep, that's exactly it.
1: Now, let's break it down in terms of the pieces. Let's say he is away and it's just you and Ellie in the bed.
2: She sleeps in, like, his spot usually, with her head on his pillow, and she sleeps like a human.
1: Yes. And is that better for you?
2: I would say so. Like, because I got her a couple of years into our relationship, mm-hmm. and since I got her, things are easier when he's gone.
1: So here's the other piece of the research that we haven't spoken about yet.
3: Let me guess something about dogs in the bed.
1: That's right. Women sleep better beside dogs. Men sleep better beside women.
2: I have read that, yes.
1: Yeah. There it is.
3: Women sleep better beside dogs.
1: Yes, than they do beside their partners. Men sleep better beside their partners.
3: Unbelievable. Right? What is happening right now? This is like an alternate universe.
1: Lots is happening.
3: First of all, why are the dogs in the bed?
1: He hates the dogs in the bed. You tell him.
2: Come on. They're family. That's where she belongs.
3: 100%. I get the fact that they're family, but they're in your bed.
2: Yeah, exactly.
3: How big is the dog?
2: She's a golden retriever, so she's pretty big.
1: Yep.
3: That's a big dog.
1: It's a good
3: dog.
1: 80 pounds. All right, that's fine. No, it's basically like having a third human in the bed.
3: Totally.
1: All right? It's no joke.
2: 100% it is.
1: Nope.
3: Totally.
2: A bigger heater than a human.
3: I can't imagine the three of you in that bed in a queen.
2: I tell him all the time. I tell him Christmas is coming and I need a queen. I need a king.
1: Yeah. Christmas is always coming. You're right.
2: Yeah, exactly. That's my favorite line. And he tells me, it's the summer.

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5: Here's your traffic update for Ottawa and the Valley. We have a collision on the eastbound Queensway between Maitland and Carling, backing up traffic to the 416. It's in the right lane. Queensway eastbound, Jester Innes, we have a problem. That's backing up traffic as well. If you're on the 50 westbound, very slow approaching Des Alamettes. You're not sure if there's an issue, but it's quite heavy there now. The bridge is coming in from Gatineau, moving well. 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I'm Gord Taylor with Country 101.1 Traffic.
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15: Country 101.1 weather for Ottawa and the Valley. Still under that heat warning today, and it's the hottest day with a mix of sun and cloud and the risk of a thunderstorm today with

0: high of 35 degrees, but feeling like 44. 20 overnight and then sunny tomorrow with 29. Right now in Ottawa, it's 23 degrees.
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1: John Party, Max McNown, James Barker Band, The Band, Perry, Old Dominion, Carly Pearce, and Cameron Whitcomb will be there.
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1: Good morning. Here's what's making news in Ottawa. The latest heat wave continues to swell through the area. Temperatures soaring across the province, expected to peak today, but the heat will persist possibly into Thursday. Temperatures here will be up to 35 degrees, feeling closer to 43 with the Humidex. The last heat wave over the week of Canada Day saw an increase in hospital visits and emergency calls right across the province. Public health officials are asking everyone to check on neighbors and stay cool inside if possible, and of course, drink a lot of water. Going back to Canada Day, people across the nation's capital are tired and frustrated as thousands continue to grapple with the aftermath of an unprecedented storm that caused widespread flooding. On July 1st, intense flooding closed roads, canceled Canada Day celebrations, and set a new rainfall record in Ottawa. Ottawa's mayor said the city has 5,800 reports of flooded basements more than a week after the, quote, historic event. Meantime, the Federal Heritage Department says it chose to proceed with unannounced late-night fireworks in Ottawa last week after receiving input from police, fire, and municipal officials. The fireworks were supposed to be set off on Canada Day, but were canceled because of those storms and floods. A Heritage Department spokesperson saying disarming already primed fireworks would have posed a safety risk, and officials chose not to advertise the display so crowds wouldn't exceed safe capacity. In sports, get ready for that epic finale. The World Cup semifinal kicks off today. It's France-Spain this afternoon. Tomorrow, England-Argentina. Ottawa weather, it's a mix of sun and cloud this morning. Risk of a thunderstorm this afternoon. It's hot, a high of 35. Humidex levels up to 43. With Ottawa News, I'm Christine Clark.
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0: 101.
1: We've received an unpopular opinion text from Aaron. Oh. Okay. At 7:08. Says, hi, Robin and PJ. I know PJ's obsessed with the summer, but I just have to say, this heat is killing me. Summer is the worst season and worst time of year. He says, I need to be cold. I need the sun to not be up for like 1,800 hours a day. By the time I go to sleep, it's already up again. People need to go back inside. School is out. People and tourists are everywhere. Loud cars and motorcycles are going by. He says, I hate summer. As Robin would say, fight me. And it's true, I would say that usually.
2: I just don't get it. I don't get it. Yesterday was boiling hot. And what was I doing? Me and seven or eight of my teammates on the ball team were out an hour and a half before our game doing batting practice.
1: Brutal.
2: Running around, sweating.
1: Are you wearing, what are you wearing? You wearing the long
2: I usually have my pants.
1: Pants? Yeah. Because you don't want to be without pants when you're playing baseball.
2: A lot of guys wear shorts.
1: Oh, no. No, no, no.
2: What do you mean, no?
1: Nope.
2: What? Why?
1: The white pants are better, or the gray pants, whatever you're
2: wearing.
1: Why? I don't
2: know.
1: Shorts
2: are fine.
1: Yeah, they look better. The pants.
2: Oh, it's a look thing.
1: Okay. Anyways.
2: Yeah, we were just, you know, happily sweating like crazy in the lovely heat, and you know what? It's funny that this thing came in this morning because I remember saying to the guys after the game last night. So it was a late game, so we weren't done till almost 10 o'clock. We're walking off the diamond. And it was still, because I know I got in my car, it was like 27 degrees. It was still 27 degrees at like almost 10 o'clock last night. And I said to the guys that were walking off with me, I was like, hey, just soak it in. Because you know what? The middle of February is going to be here faster than you think. And you're going to be wishing it was 27 degrees at 9 o'clock.
1: Heat. Mosquitoes, lower sleep quality, right?
2: Mosquitoes don't bother me.
1: Today is going to be the hottest day of the year so far. So
2: I don't know. When I golfed on Canada Day, it was 46 with the Humidex.
1: Yeah, today might be on par. Could be worse. Okay? Yeah. Could be worse.
2: Love it. I got to figure out what I'm going to do today.
1: Will you agree or disagree with Eric's unpopular opinion text? At 269-269.
2: I mean, to blanket statement that summer is the worst season when this climate gets four distinct seasons.
1: And summer is only like 2 months.
2: And literally, summer lasts like, I mean, now summer pushes into September a lot more than it used to.
1: And you know
2: to.
1: What's coming up then? Fall. Yeah. My favorite.
2: Honestly. I don't understand why you want to be freezing cold.
1: Do you hate the summer? Now is your time to stand up for yourself at 269-269. Or would you like to make a defense?
2: And don't waffle. You have to hate summer.
1: Hate it!

0: Robin and PJ in the morning on Country 101.1.
1: It's 7:18. Feel free to fight this morning show anytime at 269-269. We encourage it. Do you agree or disagree with this unpopular opinion text from Eric? You have to show your work. He says summer is the worst season and worst time of year.
2: That's a bold statement.
1: Especially this week, right? When we're into heat wave two, electric boogaloo. Mm-hmm. So far, we don't know how many more of these we're going to get over the course
2: of the next 8 weeks. Lots of them. See, bring
1: this,
2: it on.
1: This is the jerk that I work with every day. All right? Meet Paul Johnson. Maureen, I'm on team hate summer. It's really my least favorite season. I'm surprised by this. I'm surprised to see how many people don't love it. At least even at minus 50, you can put more layers on. How do you take everything off and you're still sweating? Gross and sucks to be that hot.
2: I think people genuinely forget how miserable it is in the middle of February when it's minus 25 or 30 with the wind chill. There's snow on the ground. The wind is blowing. Your car is crusted all over. You got your snow boogers on all of your tires. Like, it's insane how people don't remember how bad the middle of winter is. Like, seriously.
1: Jess, I hate summer. Gross. It's disgusting. Going outside is not enjoyable for me. October, the best time of the year. Please. Yes, Jess.
2: All these fall people, honestly. Like, whatever. And honestly, think about how people take holidays, right? Mm-hmm. People take holidays in the summer so they can enjoy the weather.
1: Here's the thing, though. They feel pressure to take holidays
2: no,
1: in the
2: they
1: summer.
2: Don't.
1: You got to be busy in the summer, right? Plus, your kids are off school. You got to find things to do with them.
2: People take holidays in the summer so they can enjoy the summer weather. They don't take holidays in the winter unless they're actually physically going somewhere. And where do they go? They go where it's hot. They go where it's 30 degrees.
1: All I hear is womp, womp.
2: Please. Honestly, I don't get
1: 269,
2: it.
1: 269-269, do you hate summer? Are you willing to talk about
2: That's the most ridiculous statement I've ever heard, that summer is the worst of the seasons.
1: Defend it or don't at 269-269.
2: The most ridiculous statement ever in the history of statements. Summer's the worst. I hate it when it's warm and sunny out. Mm.

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1: Here's traffic update for Ottawa and the Valley. We had a problem with the Queensway eastbound after Innes backing up traffic towards the Swit. Looks like that's clear, and the backup is clear as well. Eastbound Queensway still pretty slow from Bayshore through to Parkdale. There may be a new problem on the eastbound Queensway near Maitland. Traffic's a bit slow getting through there. 50 westbound, quite heavy from Leverandre to about Des Alamettes. Watch out for heavy construction delay on Baseline at Green Bank. 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I'm Gord Taylor with Country 101. Traffic.
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1: Country 101.1 weather for Ottawa and the Valley. Still under that heat warning today, and it's the hottest day with a mix of sun and cloud and the risk of a thunderstorm today with a high of 35 degrees, but feeling like 44. 20 overnight and then sunny tomorrow with 29. Right now in Ottawa, it's 23 degrees.
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3: Hey y'all, Lainey Wilson here. This is my song, Phone Keys Wallet. Phone Keys Wallet is about finding somebody who loves you for every messy, imperfect, chaotic version of yourself.

0: on.
1: Sherry, tell us straight up, is summer the worst?
2: Absolutely the worst. I have to be surprised. Come on, TJ. Not everybody's like you. Kudos for playing ball in the 37 or whatever.
1: It's because he's insane, Sherry. I don't know. What's he doing?
2: But you know what? I hear more people, I love it. So they leave their air-conditioned home, get into an air-conditioned car, go to an air-conditioned job. But what are you loving about it? Oh, my God. Kill me now.
1: You're not wrong. You're not wrong about those things, right?
3: People love their AC.
1: Yeah. And hot days like this are like, yeah, let's go to the movies. Why? Because it's got air conditioning.
2: Yeah. Find anything to do but be outside for sure.
3: Robin, you go walking with your dog all the time in the heat.
1: This is the thing. This is what's hard on dog people, right? You got to time your walks. The time that I'm at work is the time when I should be out walking Dakota because it's the coolest time of the day. Mm. Then I get home at like 11 o'clock and I'm like, well, we can't go out now. It's 300,000 degrees, Sherry.
2: Yeah, and you know what? I grab my neighbor's dog all the time, and he adores me. I'm his bonus mom. We go walking all the time, and he loves it in the winter because he jumps in the snowbanks and everything, and now we just kind of like, you know, his poor tongue's down to the ground already as soon as we start out.
3: Here's a question. If you walk your dog when it's 35 degrees outside, are you going to melt?
1: No, but it's hot. Like, for dogs, paws
3: but
1: and stuff like that.
3: But you're not going for 2 hours.
1: Yeah, still, though.
3: You can walk your dog literally for 20 minutes.
1: As long as you don't
3: have
1: to walk them on pavement. And as long as there's a water source around.
3: Last time I checked, humans don't melt in the heat.
2: They still like their exercise, they do, but it's not the same for them, for sure.
3: But the same thing is true when you go out in the winter and they're running around in the snow getting their paws all frozen.
2: Oh, I know, but some reason they like it. I mean, he picks up ice balls and eats them. Like, he just loves the snow. Loves it, yeah. And I do, too. I'm bundled up with everything I own, and I absolutely love it.
3: That's the worst part of it, too. You got to wear, like, 50 layers of clothing, and then you got to take it all off when you get home, and it's all filthy, and it tracks through your house, and you gotta wash everything and put it in the dryer. It's brutal. Honestly,
1: I love that Sherry is fighting you so hard.
2: And we all sleep nude, right?
3: Like, right, exactly.
2: Yesterday,
3: the whole country should be naked sleeping right now.
2: I know. Are you there yet, PJ?
3: I'm not there yet. I cannot
2: wear anything. Oh my! It ends up around my neck. I hate it. I can never, ever wear anything.
1: Sherry, I'm officially I'm hiring you as the third person on this morning show. You're in.
2: I think you're both your wingman or whatever. You
3: I don't need anyone else that disagrees with me. So
2: you know what? 2-1-1 game.

0: Leave it to the legend, Keith Urban, to
1: Buzz
0: give us
1: it,
0: a
1: Keith
0: summer
1: Urban.
0: Banger. Long, hot summer, waiting on the sun to go down. You wake up in the morning at like 5:45. It's starting to get daylight. You don't see the sun dip on the edge of the horizon till like almost 9 o'clock at night. It is fantastic. Love it. Hot all day. Here you go. For summer. What do you get in summer? Beaches, patios, cold beer, festivals, fairs, fishing, windows and your sunroof open, golf, gardening, parks, paddle sports, boating, canoeing, vitamin D, less clothing, and no shoveling.
1: How long did it take you to compile that list?
0: I'm still going. I'm still going. I got even more. That's only half.
1: Too bad you can't enjoy any of those things because it's like a million degrees outside today. Hottest day possibly of the year.
0: Love okay? it.
1: So make sure you do stay hydrated. Make sure you've got lots of sunscreen, that kind of thing.
0: I'll see you outside.
1: Yeah. PJ will be the only person out there. It's going to be like an apocalypse
0: There's
1: otherwise.
0: No way.
1: Corey is here. He's on Team PJ.
0: There you go.
1: Which is weird.
0: Nice.
1: Okay. He says, good morning, Robin and PJ. I used to absolutely love summer and hate summer and love winter. But after getting a career that involves snow plowing, especially after this past winter, I can't wait to sweat and get my tan on. I agree with PJ. Just wait 6 months from now when you're walking outside and it hurts your face.
0: Yep. Even people that say they love the fall and love the winter. Nope, you're going to hate it when it gets here.
1: And this simple text, do people forget about driving in the winter?
0: Yes, exactly.
1: Yes, we do, is the answer.
0: Clearly,
1: to that.
0: You do, because it's terrible.
1: Still to come on the show, do you have summer guilt? What is it? And maybe you're suffering from it right now and you don't even know. Judy will explain in the next 7 minutes.
0: She has it. Here's Luke Combs.

0: Country 101.1. It's the summer's biggest country music festival. There's a trouble,
1: there's a trouble. The Chicks,
0: Rascal Flatts,
1: Tucker Wetmore,
0: Russell Dickerson,
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2: Your traffic update brought along the valley with a crash over in Gatineau and Guy Lafleur westbound there. Lac-Limi backing up traffic. We may have a collision on the 174 westbound around Jardark. A little slow through there. Eastbound Queens, we're looking at volume delays from Bayshore through to Parkdale. There's heavy backup in Kitsissippi Mecan eastbound approaching Boot, where it's down to one lane for Blues Fest. 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
1: What's up? 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And... 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
4: Country 101.1 weather for Ottawa and the Valley. Still under that heat warning today, and it's the hottest day with a mix of sun and cloud and the risk of a thunderstorm today with a high of 35 degrees, but feeling like 44. 20 overnight and then sunny tomorrow with 29. Right now in Ottawa, it's 23 degrees.
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1: Explain to us.
2: The summer lover and the fall lover.
1: Yeah, exactly. It's the summer lover and the fall lover. And what are you, Judy?
2: I'm a summer guilt hater.
1: And explain to us what this is, the summer guilt.
2: So it's the, you should be outside soaking up the sun today because it's the hottest day of the year.
3: Right.
2: But that means the only way I'm being outside is like to be in the beach or somewhere, and I'm going to be stuck in air conditioning. But people, if you say, oh, I just stayed in the AC, people are like, what?
1: It's unacceptable. You can't admit that to people. They'll be like, why were you outside? It was the summer.
2: And it's 8 o'clock at night and it's daylight and I should still be gardening for another hour. But in the winter.

0: Yeah.
1: Nobody complains if I go sit down and relax at 8 o'clock at
0: yeah.
1: night. Like, you're just like...
0: Could be gardening today. There's splash yeah. pads. There's pools.
2: He's guilting like, you, Judy.
1: Summer.
2: It's happening.
1: Camping and
2: listen to this guy.
0: You're going to hate every second of February 17th when it's minus 27 with the wind chill.
1: Actually, I still go for a walk in it. I go out about as much in the winter for an hour as I do in the summer.
2: Like, so it's not that you necessarily hate summer. It's that you hate the guilt that you feel, the pressure
0: when you're not enjoying it
2: placed on you from society.
1: I do enjoy it, but there's not this like sense of it's okay just to relax. Like, you, there's this guilt if you're not embracing every minute of it.
0: Embrace it.
2: Yeah.
0: Embrace it.
1: Embrace it. Soak it up.
0: Right? Get outside and sweat.
2: Judy, you do you. If you want to sit inside in the air conditioning today, I will allow it.
1: I'm working in the air conditioning today. So.
0: That's
2: isn't it the
0: fine.
2: Best?
0: You're allowed to. Don't worry.
2: Best.
0: It'll be 30 when you leave work
2: oh,
0: today.
2: So. No! You can enjoy it from your office to the car. Okay, that's it.
1: And I will probably come home and sit in the shade. And, you know, because I'd feel guilty sitting inside, not enjoying the hottest day of the year.
0: Okay, small step. So on the way home today, just don't put the AC on in the car. Just have your windows open.
2: Oh, no.
0: Just have the windows open.
1: I don't understand people that have convertibles.
2: Like,
1: oh, my God. Who wants to drive around in that heat? Roll the windows, put the AC on. Like, just no.
0: That's my next purchase, a convertible. I got to get a convertible.
2: Yeah, of course it is.

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1: Good morning. Here's what's making news in Ottawa. The latest heat wave continues to swell through the area. Temperatures soaring across the province, expected to peak today, but the heat will persist possibly into Thursday. Temperatures here will be up to 35 degrees, feeling closer to 43 with the Humidex. The last heat wave over the week of Canada Day saw an increase in hospital visits and emergency calls right across the province. Public health officials are asking everyone to check on neighbors and stay cool inside if possible, and of course, drink a lot of water. Going back to Canada Day, people across the nation.

0: nation's capital are tired and frustrated as thousands continue to grapple with the aftermath of an unprecedented storm that caused widespread flooding. On July 1st, intense flooding closed roads, canceled Canada Day celebrations, and set a new rainfall record in Ottawa. Ottawa's mayor said the city has 5,800 reports of flooded basements more than a week after the, quote, historic event. Meantime, the Federal Heritage Department says it chose to proceed with unannounced late-night fireworks in Ottawa last week after receiving input from police, fire, and municipal officials. The fireworks were supposed to be set off on Canada Day, but were canceled because of those storms and floods. A Heritage Department spokesperson saying disarming already primed fireworks would have posed a safety risk, and officials chose not to advertise the display so crowds wouldn't exceed safe capacity. In sports, get ready for that epic finale. The World Cup semifinal kicks off today. It's France-Spain this afternoon. Tomorrow, England-Argentina. Ottawa weather, it's a mix of sun and cloud this morning. Risk of a thunderstorm this afternoon. It's hot, a high of 35. Humidex levels up to 43. With Ottawa News, I'm Christine Clark.
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1: 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Or a blow-up pool.
2: I was going to say a blow-up pool for your backyard. 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Yeah. 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

0: questions. 60 seconds. $1,000 up for grabs. 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
1: Cindy, are you team summer or is it too hot?
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3: Yeah, all right. Nice.
1: I'm sorry, we won't be able to play with you.
3: Yes, we will. Yes, we will.
1: Cindy, what would you use $1,000 for?
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3: There you go. Good.
1: Paintball. Got it.
3: Outdoor paintball.
1: Paintball seems painful to me.
3: It is painful. I can tell you from experience, it is painful.
1: All right, Cindy, you know the drill. We are going to put 60 seconds on the clock here. You will get 10 questions. Get them all right. It's worth $1,000. We'll take the first answer that comes out of your mouth, and if you don't know, you can pass. We'll come back to it at the end if there's time, okay?
2: All right.
3: Ready to roll?
2: Ready.
3: All right, Cindy, let's get you this $1,000. Your timer starts now.
1: Which country is home to the Great Barrier Reef?
2: Pass.
1: What is the main ingredient in polenta?
2: Pass.
1: What are the employees in Willy Wonka's chocolate factory called?
2: My husband's going to make so much fun of me.
1: What type of electricity makes a balloon stick to the

0: wall after you rub it against your hair?
1: Static electric.
0: What are you holding in your hands if you're sculling?
1: Half.
0: What material is a spider's web made from?
1: I'm awful at this game. Pass.
0: What color was Darth Vader's lightsaber in Star Wars?
1: Red.
0: Which suspect in the game of Clue has the same name as a bird?
1: Pass.
0: What are the largest and heaviest lizards in the world?
1: Pass. Holy crap.
2: I think you're going to be very surprised how many of these you probably could have got.
0: Yeah.
2: Or that you'll know for sure. Yeah. So, which country home to the Great Barrier Reef? That is Australia.
1: Ooh.
2: That's where the Great Barrier Reef is. The main ingredient in polenta is cornmeal.
1: Wouldn't have known that.
2: The employees in Willy Wonka's chocolate factory are called Oompa Loompas.
1: Ooh, that one I would have known.
2: You got the electricity, static electricity. What are you holding in your hands if you're sculling? Paddles or oars? Material that a spider web is made from is silk. They spin their silk. You got the Darth Vader Star Wars lightsaber. The suspect in the standard game of Clue that has the same name as a bird is Mrs. Peacock in the solarium with the, candlestick?
0: Candlestick.
2: And the largest and heaviest lizards in the world are called Komodo dragons.
1: Nope, wouldn't have known that either.
0: Nailed it!
1: Nailed it! How about the park?
2: How about the last one? When one is envious, they are said to be what color?
1: Nope.
2: Green with envy, right?
1: Oh. No, I'm not good at this game.
2: Hey, the great news is, though, regardless of how things went, regardless of how things went, you got a $100 OLG lottery gift card, and who knows, that could win you millions, right?
1: Amazing.
2: So hang on the line, and we'll get that prize out to you, okay?
1: Thanks.
2: Thanks, Cindy.
0: Thanks, Cindy. Have a good one.
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0: Robin and PJ. Hey, don't forget to head to the website anytime. You could win some passes to go to Boots and Hearts.
1: Why would you not try?
0: Absolutely. It's if you don't try, you won't get. And this is four general admission passes plus the camping and the parking. Right. So you're hooked up for the whole weekend. That's coming up. It's only like, it's less than 4 weeks away now. Yeah. Ooh, Boots and Hearts. Going to be a good time.
1: Going to be hot in August, too.
0: Oh. It's always hot. What's your ultimate I am an adult and no one can stop me purchase that you are both proud of and also slightly embarrassed by? 269-269. This is a funny Reddit thread, and I love this one, which is very fitting for today. One of them says, I bought a Costco kiddie pool for myself to sit in with the heat this week. Mm-hmm. After work, you could find me in the backyard with a cocktail.
1: Right.
0: Right?
1: I love
0: kiddie pool for an adult, right?
1: Kiddie pool for the win.
0: Very proud of and also slightly embarrassed by.
1: Yeah, a little bit.
0: Yeah.
1: It's fine.
0: Yeah.
1: I would say my PS5 would be the item in that category. Because, again, as much as I'm totally comfortable with the idea that I still play video games, it's a little bit embarrassing, right? Well,
0: probably embarrassing. How many hours a day are you spending doing it?
1: I mean, some days not at all, right? Because there's just too much stuff going on. But yeah, if I get a window of like an hour and a half or 2 hours that I can play, I'm down there for sure, in the AC.
0: What's your ultimate? Wait, I thought you wanted to go outside. Set a TV up in your backyard, okay? Play outside this afternoon. I can't, too embarrassing. All right. What's your ultimate I am an adult and no one can stop me purchase that you are both incredibly proud of and slightly embarrassed by? 269-269.
1: Slightly embarrassed.
0: Yeah. It's not like a big deal.
1: Yeah. It's fine.
0: You might tell some people, but not others.
1: Because you feel like they might judge you. This is a judge-free zone, though. You're good.

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1: Here's traffic update for Ottawa and the Valley. It's slow on the highways. Eastbound Queensway from Bayshore through to Parkdale. The westbound Queensway from the Split into downtown. If you're on the Kitson City MECAN, it slows up just after Parkdale heading towards Booth, where it's down to one lane near to Breton Flats for Blues Fest. Also affecting the Chaudière crossing heading into Ottawa. And heavy delays getting through a Bank and Riverside. 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I'm Gord Taylor with Country 101.1 Traffic.
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2: Country 101.1 weather for Ottawa and the Valley. Still under that heat warning today, and it's the hottest day with a mix of sun and cloud and the risk of a thunderstorm today with a high of 35 degrees, but feeling like 44. 20 overnight and then sunny tomorrow with 29. Right now in Ottawa, it's 23 degrees.
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1: True or false, you have just sent us a picture to the text line at 269-269 where all of your friends are in individual blow-up pools on a lawn.
2: That's not our picture, but we had the same kind of party. Yeah.
3: Nice.
2: It is a bring-your-own pool party.
1: I love this.
3: Bring your own pool party.
1: This
3: I like it.
1: This is perfect for this week. So what do you, like, you just send it out and you're like, hey, get a blow-up pool, bring it. Everyone sits in their own pool and drinks drinks.
2: You betcha. Exactly. Oh. And we had, like, little lays on as well. So very tropical.
3: Very Hawaiian.
1: I love this. Okay.

0: also single, but back to the pool party.
1: Yes, go on.
0: It was so epic. One girl had a wearable unicorn that she hosed, like, secured in the backside. It was absolutely hilarious. Out the little horn came the little sprinkler. It was great. It was so great.
1: Floaties are also for adults, too. They're for adults, too.
0: Yeah, 100%. Yep.
2: Question from the studio audience. Have you ever thought of having one of these pool parties in the backyard with your besties and then, say, having a shed in the backyard catch fire where said firefighters could come and save the day?
0: No. No, because I know that there's probably a fine attached to that.
2: Yeah.
1: Also, so, they'd be like, aren't you sitting in pools? There's water in there. Just throw them on the shed.
0: I know. And they don't come like with their, it comes an ambulance too now. They don't come in like their suspenders and things with no shirts. They just come in full gear. They're full turnout. I like my neighbors. I like the service, and I want them to come when it's for real.

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2: Julia, this is an adult purchase that your husband wants to do, like his, no one can stop me, but he's actually deflecting it onto your daughter, right? Tell us what it is.
3: We're at Costco looking for toys for our daughter's fourth birthday, and I'm looking at Bluey toys and craft stuff, and he's, or we could get her this $200 remote control F1 car.
2: Uh-huh.
4: Yeah.
2: For her birthday.
4: Right, of course. Mm.
3: Yeah, and then a little further down the aisle was the $90 remote control excavator.
2: Definitely not for him, because that would be embarrassing.
3: Oh, absolutely. Yeah, it's for the four-year-old little girl. Yeah.
4: How about one of those Jeeps that you can get in and drive?
2: Those
4: the little
2: awesome.
4: Ones. Those look awesome.
3: I'm pretty sure my dad got her the Tonka dump truck one that they had at Costco, so he'll be happy about that.
2: This makes sense. This makes a lot of sense.
4: See, you have to be able to sometimes live vicariously through your children, right? And their toys.
3: Oh, 100%. He is the biggest big kid. His work even did a Christmas thing where you got to pick from one of three gifts. It was a stuffy, a bulldozer Lego set or something else, and he picked the bulldozer Lego set for
4: his 3-year-old. Yeah, he did.
2: I would say that definitely one out of three people in your family will be using this, and it may or may not be your daughter.

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4: Here's your traffic update for Ottawa on the Valley. There's heavy construction delays getting through Green Bank and Baseline eastbound and Green Bank northbound. Also, Bank Street northbound is heavy into Billings Bridge as there's construction on Riverside through Bank Street. Queensway eastbound is slow from about Green Bank through to Rochester. The westbound Queensway from Innes heading into downtown. 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I'm Gord Taylor with Country 101.1 Traffic.
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3: Country 101.1 weather for Ottawa and the Valley. Still under that heat warning today, and it's the hottest day with a mix of sun and cloud and the risk of a thunderstorm today with a high of 35 degrees, but feeling like 44. 20 overnight and then sunny tomorrow with 29. Right now in Ottawa, it's 23 degrees.
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6: That's a wrap, everyone.
7: We are done.
8: That was amazing.
9: That was so good.
10: Great job, everybody.
9: Yeah.
11: Can't sleep when your partner's away.
12: I know the feeling.
3: Don't worry. Amanda comes home tonight.
11: Right, exactly. Although I might be asleep. No, I probably won't be. Until she gets
3: Not
11: back.
3: Until she gets back.
11: That led us into another conversation of separate beds and snoring and how some people like to have the concept of separate beds, even if there's, you know, not snoring going on. I don't understand it at all, but it is what it is. And it's going to be hot again today.
3: And then people fought PJ about the fact that summer is the worst.
11: That summer is not the worst. It is the best of the seasons. Most people agreed with me, but there were quite a few people that have a problem with summer. In other words, agreeing with the ridiculous statement that summer is the worst of the four seasons.
3: Oh, you feel like you got to run around and do a bunch of stuff. Don't let summer guilt dampen your spirit, all right?
11: Yeah.
3: And in the meantime, go out and buy yourself some adult toys, okay?
11: Right, exactly. Wait, well, no, you can't say it that way.
3: I just did.
11: No. Adult purchases that are sometimes can be a little bit embarrassing. 269-269 is the text line.
3: What purchase is your ultimate I am an adult and no one can stop me by that you are both incredibly proud of and slightly embarrassed by?
13: The green monsters that are like viral on all social media sites.
11: Green monsters?
3: Yeah, what? So it's basically like an adult mascot costume, correct?
13: It is with a great big
11: dome. I see. Okay, yeah.
13: Yes.
3: And I can 100% get behind this because I own an adult T-Rex costume. And so...
11: She also owns an adult cow costume.
13: I also own an adult shark costume and a T-Rex helmet costume that was also viral on social media.
3: Yes! We should get together. We should get like a T-Rex and like monster costume party going on.
13: Exactly. And the green monster costumes, when I ordered it, it was the more you ordered, the more you saved. So of course I had to get three.
3: You're like, I'll just give these to my friends who will also understand this.
13: They wore it and they wore it proud.
11: So where would you wear something like this?
13: Anywhere. So we've worn them at a cottage when it was like a bunch of us together. Then we had our girls trip and we wore them. And then I got T-shirts made. So we all had matching T-shirts to wear with the costumes as well.
3: Which the costume isn't hot enough. So then you have to put an extra layer on
11: top
3: of
11: it.
13: We sure did. Yes.

Jason Aldean, When She Says Baby. Hey, good morning. It's Jesse. How you doing? I want to start the show today giving a shout out to Dr. John Gorey, the inventor of air conditioning in the mid-19th century. I don't know where we would be without AC, especially on days like today. There is a heat warning in effect for us still today, going to feel like 40-something by this afternoon. Yeah, shout out to Dr. John Gorey for coming up with that invention way back in 1906. A very fitting song to start the show today. This is Tennille Towns, Sunshine's Free.

Hey, how often are you using your barbecue? If you're a barbecuer, do you use it more than 13 days a year? It's Jesse, and a survey of barbecue owners has found that the average person only uses their barbecue 13 times a year, just over once a month, which seems incredibly low, doesn't it? I'm not sure exactly where this survey was done. It doesn't say. I have to assume it wasn't in Canada, though, because in Canada, we know there's no such thing as barbecue season. There's just shirt off barbecue season and shoveling winter coat barbecue season. I feel like the Canadian numbers in a similar study would be way higher than just 13 times a year. Megan Maroney, Beautiful Things.

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1: Here's traffic update. Frotto on the Valley. Working a collision on the Queensway westbound Carling off ramp approaching Kirkwood. Heading to the airport today, there's construction along the departures curb that could cause delays till 3 o'clock. They want to drop off passengers at the arrival curb instead. And watch out for heavy delays if you're traveling eastbound on Kitsissibi-Meekan approaching Booth. It's down to one lane in each direction for Blues Fest. 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I'm Gord Taylor with Country 101.1 Traffic.
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2: Country 101.1 weather. It's going to be way too hot today. There is a heat warning in effect right now. Sunny, a high of 35, which is going to feel like 44 by this afternoon. Overnight, partly cloudy, a chance of showers going down to a low of 20. Mainly sunny tomorrow, a high of 29, which is only going to feel like 33. Right now in Ottawa and the Valley, sunshine 24, already feels like 32.
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You know when something's not funny in the moment, but then you look back on it and you can laugh? That's kind of the best, right? And they've got a name for that now. It's not a new thing, but they've given it an official title. Those moments that in the moment are kind of the worst, but then you look back at it a little bit later on and you're like, you know what? That was actually kind of funny. What they're calling that now, and your stories about that kind of fun coming up after Lainey Wilson, 4x4 by you.

You know those moments that aren't funny in the moment, but then you look back at it months or years later and you kind of have to laugh? It's Jesse, and they're calling that type 2 fun now. This is a new title they've given to those moments, type 2 fun. So it's kind of not great when you're experiencing it live, but you look back and you go, yeah, you know what? That actually was kind of funny. My biggest example of type 2 fun, the first one that came to mind for me, I was in charge of barbecuing at Canada Day a few years ago, and I was making burgers for about a dozen people, and I had had a couple of drinks during the day. It was a holiday, you know, and I cooked the burgers on the outside, but they weren't even close to cooked on the inside, and everybody at the same time took one bite of the burger and was like, oh God, these aren't even close to done. We all could have gotten food poisoning. And in the moment, I was really embarrassed because someone else took over the grill and did them properly. But now I look back at it and I was like, you know what? It was kind of harmless. It was kind of funny. Every Canada Day, we bring it up and laugh about it now. What are your examples of type 2 fun? Text or voice note to 269-269.

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They're calling it type 2 fun now. Things that weren't exactly funny in the moment, but you laugh about them after the fact. It's Jesse, and if you've got one you want to share, you can send a text or a voice note with it, 269-269. Keith has an absolute classic one. He says, it was my first day at a new job, and I had a female boss for the first time. First day at work, I called her mom. In the moment, it was the worst. You couldn't have found a hole big enough for me to crawl into. But we laugh about it all the time now. I've been at that company for 6 years, and my boss will still sometimes sign off on her texts and emails as love mom. Oh, man, on your first day of work at a new job, that's the worst. But good that you and the boss can laugh about it now. If you have an example of type 2 fun that you want to share, 269-269. Here's Kenny Chesney, Carry On.

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0: moment, but you laugh about it now. It's Jesse, and I got a text from Terry to 269-269 saying, I went swimming while camping, left my key fob to the car in my pocket, and absolutely pooched the car. Couldn't get into it. The horn wouldn't shut off. They had to tow it to a GM dealer for a new fob. $500 later and 10 years ago, and that fob story still gets retold over and over again. I laugh about it now, but not so much at the time. Yeah, it'll be 20 years from now, and people will still be bringing up that story. I don't know if there's ever a line in a movie that was more honest than this line in Superbad.
1: People don't forget.
0: People don't forget about stuff like that. You'll be hearing it forever. This guy got hit in the head with a golf ball. Probably wasn't funny in the moment, but it's type 2 fun now. Kane Brown, this is Woman.

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Chris Stapleton, Tennessee Whiskey. The drink that might have inspired this song from Riley Green, which he just released the music video for, by the way. And if you haven't seen it yet, it is a ton of fun. We need more good, silly summertime songs like this in country music. If you want to see the video, just text Riley to 269-269, and I'll send it your way. The new one from Riley Green, Think As You Drunk.

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13: You guys are amazing. You're the epitome of what AGT is all about.
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6: 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All new tonight at 7 Central on City TV.
15: That's it for another shift. She's leaving work. Someone says, we're going for some food. Want to come? No thanks, she says. I have

0: 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Let's do it.
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3: 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It was insane.
0: That's how you take your moment.
5: You guys are amazing. You're the epitome of what AGT is all about.
6: Yes, yes, yes, yes, yes.
1: America's Got Talent. All new tonight, 8, 7 Central on City TV.
7: That's it for another shift. She's leaving work. 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
10: Country 101.1 weather. There is a heat warning in effect for today. Mainly sunny, a high of 35, which is going to feel like 44 by this afternoon. Overnight, a chance of showers, risk of a thunderstorm going down to a low of 20. Mainly sunny tomorrow, a high of 29, which is only going to feel like 33. Right now in Ottawa and the Valley, sunny, 25, already feels like 36.
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0: When I say worst TV show ever, what TV show comes to mind? It's Jesse, and there's a list out online of the worst TV shows ever made. And there's one show that made it into the top five on this list that has no business being in the top five or anywhere on this list. Was one of those great sick day TV shows that you throw on and you just couldn't take your eyeballs off of it. We'll take a look at this list of the top five worst TV shows ever coming up after Thomas Rhett and Jordan Davis. Ain't a Bad Life.
1: Didn't win a lotto, but the dogs won. Didn't bag a big one, but I saw one. Just the things to do, it ain't a long one. So I can't complain.

worst TV show ever. It's Jesse, and a few texts have come in saying The Big Bang Theory has to be on this list. Surprisingly not, although I do agree it's not a great show. Number five on this list of the worst TV shows ever made was a show from 1956 called Queen for a Day. Number four was The Jerry Springer Show, which has no business in the top five or anywhere on this list. Should that show have existed? Absolutely not. Incredibly toxic, but also incredibly entertaining, right? If you ever threw on Jerry Springer, you were watching that full half hour. So I don't agree with it being in the top five. Number three was a show called Caveman from back in 2007. It was about thought out cavemen that had to navigate life in San Diego. The second worst of all time, The Swan on TLC, where they took women they labeled ugly ducklings and then turned them into pageant queens, which I had never heard of before, but definitely does sound a little bit problematic. And the worst TV show ever, My Mother the Car from 1965. It was about an attorney whose mom passes away and is then reincarnated as his classic car and gives him life advice. How do some of these shows get made? That's what I want to know. How are any of these pitched? And someone goes, yeah, you know what? Let's make that one.

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1: Still no word from Morgan Wallen about when we're going to get that new song he's been teasing. There was a rumor going around saying it was going to be mid-July, and it's mid-July now. Still nothing from Morgan Wallen. Come on, man. Getting a little impatient here. It's Jesse on Ottawa.

Valley's Country 101.1. We want to send you out to Boots and Hearts this summer. It's coming up in about 3.5 weeks out at Burrells Creek, August 7th to the 9th. 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

Songs, and this next song from our One to Watch, Braden King, is another perfect song for a summertime playlist. He was on American Idol a few years ago and got the golden ticket during his first audition. They sent him straight through to Hollywood, and Luke Bryan described him as a mix between Chris Stapleton and Ed Sheeran, which is about the best compliment you can get if you're a singer. This is our One to Watch, the next big thing in Canadian country music. Braden King, We Got Beer.

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1: Getting set to go on their Hometown Heroes tour together this summer. That's Dean Brody and the Reklaws. Can't Help Myself. Hey, it's Jesse. It's another hot day today. Man, it is hot again. Sunny and hot. You know, shouldn't complain. I complained about the cold, so I shouldn't complain about the heat. But if you need some help cooling off, that's going to be our theme for the 12 o'clock takeover coming up at noon today. Songs with cool or cold in the title, just to help us chill out a little bit. Let me know what cool or cold song you'd like to hear over your lunch hour today. Send a text or a voice note with your request to 269-269, and we'll play a bunch of them coming up between noon and 1.

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3: Country 101.1 weather. Milk would be a bad choice today. There is a heat warning in effect. Mainly sunny, a high of 35, which is going to feel like 44 later on this afternoon. Overnight, a chance we'll get some rain, possibly a thunderstorm, going down to a low of 20. And mainly sunny again tomorrow, a high of 29, which is going to feel like 33. Right now in Ottawa and the Valley, mainly sunny, 27, feels like 36.
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Alan Jackson, Little Bitty. Hey, it's Jesse. The FIFA World Cup semifinal number one is coming up this afternoon. The first semifinal between France and Spain this aft. France, the slight favorite in that one. They've got a 40% chance of winning to Spain's 30%. And a 30% chance we'll get some extra time, as they say in soccer, this afternoon. And there's a pretty great, heartwarming story going viral from the FIFA World Cup. A guy emptied out his bank account to take his grandpa to the World Cup. And the story didn't end there. We'll talk about it after Bailey Zimmerman and Luke Combs. Backup plan.

even if you're not the biggest of soccer fans, like I am, I'm not the hugest soccer fan, but you do have to appreciate and love how the FIFA World Cup brings people together. It's Jesse, and there's this amazing, heartwarming story going viral from the World Cup right now. So there's this 21-year-old guy from England. His name is Jacob Allmendinger. Great name, by the way. And he spent his life savings, about $13,400, to take his 80-year-old grandpa on the World Cup trip of a lifetime. I guess his grandpa is a massive England fan and had always wanted to see them play, always wanted to go to the World Cup, and it was just something he was never able to do. So he said, I'm going to clear out my bank account. I'm going to take Gramps over to the USA. We're going to go to a bunch of England games. And he shared some video of his grandpa in the stands going crazy, cheering on England, just having the best time. And it went so viral, it managed to reach someone at this online casino called MetaWin. And they were like, hey, we're an online casino company. We've got buckets of money. Let's pay this guy back and jump in on this story. So they sent him $13,400, and now their trip was free. He got this trip of a lifetime with his grandpa, these memories they'll have forever, and it's not going to cost him a dime. Isn't that amazing? Warming up my cold, dead heart. Story like that one. Here's Ella Langley and Morgan Wallen. I Can't Love You Anymore.

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0: Man, I could go for one of those right about now. It's going to feel like Mexico this afternoon. Another hot, humid, and just sticky day for us today. And we're going to try and cool things off a bit coming up on the 12 o'clock takeover. Our theme for today is any song that has cool or cold in the title or just anywhere in the lyrics. Let me know what song you'd like to hear over your lunch hour today. You can send your requests in by text or voice notes, 269-269. And we'll cool off, play a bunch of cool songs in a few minutes after Riley Green, Change My Mind.
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4: 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Let me know which one you'd like to hear. Text or voice note over to 269-269. And we're going to start off with a request for Brittany. It's Kane Brown, Cool Again, on the 12 o'clock takeover.

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2: 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And I got a text from Greg to 269-269. He said, if this isn't summer, I don't know what is. And I'm about to pop a top right now. How about some long neck, ice cold beer, Never Broke My Heart by Luke Combs? You got it, Greg. Here it is. 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
1: Hi, I'm Cherry Tabb, co-founder of the Herzig Eye Institute. I hear this every day. I've had it. 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
4: Country 101.1 weather. There is a heat warning in effect for us today. It is so hot. Mainly sunny. A slight chance we'll see some rain late this afternoon. A high of 35, which is going to feel like 44. Sunny again tomorrow. A high of 29. Not as humid tomorrow, which is nice. Just feeling like 33. Right now in Ottawa and the Valley, mainly sunny. 29 feels like 40.
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Kissel cool with that for our cool down theme we've got going on the 12 o'clock takeover today. That one by request for Jenna. Hey, it's Jesse. Let me know what cool down song you want to hear. Text or voice note over to 269-269. This one is for Chris and for Paul. I'm going to slow things down a little bit right now with the Zach Brown Band. This was the first one that was written by their keyboardist, Coy Bowles. Zach Brown Band, Colder Weather on the 12 o'clock takeover.

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1: Lainey Wilson, Country's Cool Again, by request for Mary Lou on the 12 o'clock takeover. That's also the name of her Netflix documentary. If you haven't checked it out yet, it's really good. If you're a big fan of Lainey Wilson and you haven't dived into that one yet, check it out. Sit in the air conditioning. Watch that one tonight. Hey, it's Jesse. We're going to keep our cold and cool theme going right now. A few people reached out looking for this one from Eric Church, which I'm very thankful for because I do love this song. It's Eric Church, Cold One, on the 12 o'clock takeover.

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That'll do it for me and the 12 o'clock takeover for the day. Monica's on her way in next and will be keeping you company this afternoon. Try and stay cool out there. Find some shade, maybe a cold beverage on a patio somewhere. That sounds pretty good. Closing out the 12 o'clock takeover and our cold and cool theme today with your most requested song, which was Luke Combs, Cold as You.

You know, even A-listers get ghosted sometimes, and it can be a very humbling experience. Those details coming up in just a couple of minutes. Ella Langley, be her.

0: Even A-listers sometimes get ghosted, believe it or not, and it's a humbling experience. Hello, you're with Monica. This actually happened to actor Tom Holland after texting one of this year's big World Cup stars. So right now he's doing this promotional run because he's promoting Christopher Nolan's blockbuster adaptation of The Odyssey. And he stopped by Jimmy Kimmel's show just last night where he revealed that he slid into somebody's DMs and they never got back to him.
1: Tell us the truth. Did you DM Erling Haaland?
2: Yes. Yes. And I'll tell you what, that is exactly the type of humbling experience that is important for actors.
1: Yeah.
2: You know, I'll text him, I'll take him to dinner, not even a response. Not an excuse, not I'm busy tonight, I'm playing football, nada.
0: No. Oh, well, Jimmy did ask him, like, if he were to reach out now, would you still take him out? And he's like, yeah. And for those that are not familiar with the soccer player, he's from Manchester City. He's a forward. And he has been one of the most talked about players of this World Cup, which he plays for Norway, actually. And it's Norway's first in 28 years. So it's a pretty big deal. Hopefully the two of them will connect. You know, these things happen, right? Maybe he just didn't get the message. Or maybe he was, like, legit, I don't know who this Tom Holland guy is. I'm too busy playing soccer. Carter Faith with Betty.

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20: Ottawa on the Valley's Country 101.1 weather. Today, a mix of sun and cloud. There is a chance of some showers, a risk of a thunderstorm, even getting windy at times. A high of 35. It's going to feel like 43 with the humidity today. It's going to be hot and sticky. In fact, you know, we have two weather alerts right now. One for a severe thunderstorm and also one for a heat warning for the area as well. Make sure you're keeping cool out there. With the humidity, it's currently feeling like 41.
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1: Hey, this is Owen Rigling. I think right now we should put on my new single, Love, Hate, Love.
2: We just had so much fun recording this song. We screamed our faces off in the studio and we all lost our voice.

with it being summer, a lot of people are grilling. I mean, not that you need to have a season to grill in Canada. A lot of people grill all year round. But is there an unspoken grill rule? What would you say yours is? 269-269. Feel free to send me a voice memo there as well. Megan Maroney, 6 months later.

kids grill all year round, but more grilling happens in the summertime than, well, let's be honest, in winter, for example. Do you have any unspoken grill rules? Hello, you're with Monica. Text me, 269-269. Over the weekend, I was hanging out with some friends, and yes, there was a barbecue that was taking place. And while we were sitting around talking, one of the neighbors stopped by, and the neighbor who was just dropping by to

0: time zone am I on? What country am I in?
1: It doesn't matter. It's 5 o'clock somewhere.
0: It's always on 5 in Margaritaville, come to think of it.
1: Yeah, I heard that.
0: You've been there, haven't you?
1: Yes, sir.
0: I've seen your boat there.

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1: Let's get out of here.
0: I'm gone.
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Ottawa on the Valley's Country 101.1. Hello, you're with Monica. I hope you're keeping cool out there. Oh, it is sticky, sticky, sticky outside. That is for sure. Please make sure you're checking on your elderly neighbors, or just maybe, you know, your neighbors don't have AC. Just check to make sure that people are doing all right, because it is a hot one. We still have that severe heat warning and also thunderstorm warning in effect for the area, a yellow warning. So do what you can to stay cool. The Rec Laws, never drinking again.

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0: Talk about those unspoken grilling rules. So many texts coming in at 269-269. You never touch someone else's grill. You never ask to barbecue when it's not your grill unless otherwise asked. And you never flip steak burgers or chicken more than once. Chris seems to have another rule.
1: Rule number 243.
0: Yeah, tell us all about unspoken rule 243.
1: One does not simply grill without cha-cha-cha on the tongue.
0: I mean, if you don't turn your tongs into a musical instrument, what is it that you're actually doing?
1: Well, you're just burning your food, to be honest.
0: Fair enough.

The 2026 World Cup might actually end up influencing more than just soccer fans. Hello, you're with Monica. It could actually inspire a new wave of baby names as well. A lot of naming experts are saying that millions of people are watching these soccer matches and they're seeing players' names repeatedly in the headlines and, of course, on social media. And with that being said, certain names are likely to stick with expecting parents. So there are some popular picks from this year's tournaments, names like Christian and Weston, Jude. We also have Lionel and Leo, Raphael, Mateo. Those are just some of the more popular ones. So if you're looking for some, just some inspiration as to maybe what to name your child, maybe turn towards the World Cup. Maybe that will inspire you. Taylor Swift with I Knew It, I Knew You.

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1: Here's a traffic update for Ottawa and the Valley. Woodruff northbound is reduced to one lane at Parkland due to a collision. Slowdowns right now eastbound on the Queensway heading towards Rochester. Seeing some slowdowns right now southbound on Riverside heading towards Bank Street. 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I'm Jamie Montgomery with Country 101.1 Traffic.
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0: The Valley's Country 101.1 weather today, a mix of sun and cloud. There is a chance of some showers, a risk of a thunderstorm, even getting windy at times. A high of 35. It's going to feel like 43 with the humidity today. It's going to be hot and sticky. In fact, you know, we have two weather alerts right now, one for a severe thunderstorm and also one for a heat warning for the area as well. Make sure you're keeping cool out there with the humidity. It's currently feeling like 41.
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Not to get people all heated on an already warm day. However, let's talk about tipping. There's a story that I'm about to share with you in just a few minutes where, let's just say, one server left a not-so-nice note for her customer.

customer before he paid for his order, and that ended up costing her. And I'm just curious what you have done in this situation. Those details coming up in just a few minutes. Post Malone and Blake Shelton, Pour Me a Drink.

was getting ready to leave a cash tip after eating at a restaurant. And then he saw what the server had written on his bill, and that changed everything. Hello, you're with Monica. He shared this photo of the receipt on social media, explaining that after he finished his $33 meal, he noticed this angry handwritten message about tipping before he had a chance to leave any cash. And then once he saw the note, it changed his mind completely. So he posted this receipt online. The server had written, quote, blocked their blessings for greed. So he said that he intended to leave a cash tip all along. And so now there's been this whole heated debate online where some people are siding with the customer and some people are siding with the server. What would you have done in that situation? Would you have done what he did?

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4: Here's a traffic update for Ottawa and the Valley. Things extending right now on the Queensway eastbound from almost Maitland heading towards Rochester. Seeing some slight delays west right now on the Queensway just after Nicholas. Woodruff northbound is reduced to one lane at Parkland due to a collision that happened earlier this afternoon. Jumpstart is building soccer pitches across Canada so more kids have places to play. Learn more at jumpstart.canadiantire.com.

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customer pays for their meal using a card but wants to leave a cash tip for the server. The server just assumed that they weren't getting a tip at all. And so they wrote a note on the receipt saying blocked their blessings for greed. So the guy decided, you know what? If that's what you're going to write, you're not going to get a tip. And so for the most part, on our text line at 269-269, most people are agreeing that they would not have left a tip either. You can reach out to the show anytime, whether it's to get in touch with me or anybody else on air here, by sending us a text at 269-269. Also, you can send us a voice memo. Megan Maroney and Beautiful Things.

on the Valley's Country 101.1. Hello, you're with Monica. This coming Friday at Ottawa Blues Fest, Ella Langley is going to be there. I cannot wait. I've never seen her before in concert. Maybe you have, maybe you haven't. But from what I've seen on social media, it looks like she puts on one heck of a show. And Ottawa Blues Fest has been amazing so far. No shows today. Everything will continue tomorrow. But you can get all the details at ottawabluesfest.ca. Here's Ella Langley and Morgan Wallen. I can't love you anymore.

If you have good hair, you're going to have a good day, apparently. Hello, you're with Monica. Well, what happens when you don't have much hair or no hair? Anyways, according to a new survey, they suggest that there's a surprisingly strong connection between how people feel about their hair and how they feel about themselves overall. And when they did this research, they found that people who are happy with their hair tend to actually have higher confidence, better self-esteem, and more positive self-image. Now, on the flip side, hair concerns can have a real impact on mood and self-confidence. Basically, hair is more than just a style choice. It's often tied to self-expression, of course, and identity and how people present themselves to the world. So here's a question. What about on days like today when we have a yellow heat warning? And I'm sorry, very few people are going to have great hair. And if they have great hair in this weather, I'm very suspicious of them. Like, how did you get that great hair? Like, either you're born with it or you have some amazing products and you're not sharing that with the rest of the world, which, you know, there shouldn't be any gatekeeping. Okay. Corey Kent and Co Wetzel with Rocky Mountain Low.

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1: Here's a traffic update for Ottawa and the Valley. Westbound on the Queensway and Woodruff, we do have a collision left shoulder, left lane currently closed. Delays west right now on the Queensway from Vanier heading towards Nicholas, then Bronson heading towards Maitland. Eastbound on the Queensway from Maitland to Rochester. Starting to see some buildup eastbound on the 174 from the split heading towards Blair. Princess Margaret Cottage Lottery early bird deadline is this Friday. 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I'm Jamie Montgomery with Country 101 Traffic.
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0: the Valley's Country 101.1 weather. Today, a mix of sun and cloud. There is a chance of some showers, a risk of a thunderstorm, even getting windy at times. A high of 35. It's going to feel like 43 with the humidity today. It's going to be hot and sticky. In fact, you know, we have two weather alerts right now. One for a severe thunderstorm and also one for a heat warning for the area as well. Make sure you're keeping cool out there. With the humidity, it's currently feeling like 41.
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2: 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I wrote the song as a mission statement, kind of to my own heart, to like slow down and be intentional about noticing the joy that's all around us.

let's just say you're talking to somebody and you notice that maybe they have something in their teeth or just like there's something going on that doesn't look right. Whether you're in the workplace, whether you're out in public, do you say something to them? 269-269. Send me a voice memo there as well. 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

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But would you say something? 269-269.

0: 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It's the summer's biggest country music festival. 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
2: Here's your traffic update for Ottawa and the Valley. We've got a collision westbound on the 417 at Castleman. Right lane, right shoulder currently closed. Slow downs right now west on the Queensway at Nicholas, and then again from Bronson to Woodruff. Eastbound right now from Maitland to Rochester, and then St. Laurent to the 174. 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
11: 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Alien here. 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

If somebody has something stuck in their teeth, whether it's a coworker or maybe a significant other, do you say something? 269-269. Jeremy sent in a text and said that he was the best man at his friend's wedding and he had some salad stuck in between his teeth. He gave a speech in front of the entire room at Heartfelt Toast. And he said every time he smiled, you could see the lettuce in between his teeth. Nobody's

said anything to him till later on in the evening. Oh, no. Oh, you would think somebody would have been like, hey, or if the photographer's taking pictures, especially through, I mean, you can't stop the toast, but you think something would have been said. Zach McPhee and Smoke.

you do not want to do this at home whatsoever. Hello, you're with Monica. It looks like there's a growing number of people that are turning to this new risky trend called DIY lipo. So they're using inexpensive fat-dissolving injections at home instead of actually going to a plastic surgeon. And of course, not everybody can afford to go to a plastic surgeon. And sometimes there are little things you want to change about yourself. But these products, they're saying, are often purchased online or under $100. And they're marketed as cheaper alternatives to professional treatments. And they're being really promoted heavily on social media. But experts are saying, like, do not do it. Like, they're warning people not to inject unregulated injections into themselves because it could cause serious complications, including infections, scarring, cysts, permanent damage. So you might want to keep away from this trend. It sounds actually kind of scary. It's like, yeah, this one, pass on. And the only reason I'm even bringing it up is because they've seen such a high number of people trying it. So it's more like a warning to just stay away. Riley Green and Change My Mind.

0: Here's a traffic update for Ottawa and the Valley. We do have a collision right now westbound on the Queensway at Castleman. The right lane and the right shoulder is currently closed. Still dealing with some delays on the Queensway westbound from Bronson heading towards Woodruff. Eastbound right now from Parkdale to Rochester. Seeing delays right now eastbound from Saint-Laurent to the 174. 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
7: Country 101.1 weather for Ottawa and the Valley. We have two weather alerts in effect for the area. One for heat and the other for a severe thunderstorm. So tonight, partly cloudy, a chance of some showers with the risk of a thunderstorm. Local smoke hanging around and a low 21. Tomorrow, sunshine in the forecast and it looks like a local smoke in the early morning. And that should hopefully go away. A high of 30 for tomorrow, but it's going to feel like 35 with the humidity. Right now, it's currently feeling like 42.
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Ottawa on the Valley's Country 101.1. Hello, it's Monica. Lasso Montreal is happening August 15th and 16th, and you could be there. Thomas Rhett's going to be performing, Old Dominion, Mumford & Sons, Max McNown, James Barker Band, the band Perry. We also have Carly Pierce, Morgan Griffiths. You need to identify all three artists for your chance to win right now.

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Your chance to win those tickets to Lasso Montreal. 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

John Party with Dirt on My Boots and Ottawa on the Valley's Country 101.1. He is going to be at Lasso Montreal, and you could be too. All this week, I have your chance to win a pair of tickets for August 15th and August 16th. And I'm going to play three songs. You need to identify those artists in order to win the tickets.

Brandon, enjoy the show. Your next chance to win tickets happens tomorrow afternoon. Here's Jason Aldean, Don't Tell on Me.

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3: Here's a traffic update for Ottawa in the valley. The 417 westbound is still closed between Highway 138 and St. Albert Road and Castleman due to a collision in the area. Slowdowns right now west on the Queensway from Bronson heading towards Woodruff and then again at Moody. Eastbound slowdowns right now from Parkdale heading towards Rochester. Mr. Lou Plus Tires is celebrating 50 years, the original Canadian company that pioneered no appointment oil changes and tire service. 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I'm Jamie Montgomery with Country 101.1 Traffic.
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Good afternoon. You're with Monica. We are going to celebrate the end of the workday in just a few minutes because we have the Quitting Time song of the day on the way.

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4: It is time to wrap up the workday with the Quit in Time song of the day. Although this song, well, it's from Lee Brace. It's Parking Lot Party. In this heat, nobody's having a party in the parking lot. That's for sure. Maybe a pool party.

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When it comes to firing up the barbecue, what are your unspoken grill rules? Hello, you're with Monica. I was hanging out with some friends over the weekend. We were getting together for a barbecue, having some laughs, having some beverages. Their neighbors dropped by just to say hello. They were in and out. And as they were leaving, they opened up the barbecue to see what was being grilled. They closed it and walked away.

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They're like, oh, hmm. I was like, oh, that's interesting. I feel like you don't do things like that. Like, even when my significant other fires up the grill, I don't even touch the barbecue unless he asks me to flip something. And that there's an unspoken rule. You don't touch somebody's grill without permission. They're just like, oh, yeah, cool. I kept walking. I was like, that's interesting. Okay. So what would you say are some of your unspoken grill rules? 269-269. Cody Johnson with The Fall.

0: When it comes to the grill, what's your unspoken rule? Or maybe you have rules. Hello, you're with Monica. Have a text here at 269-269. If you're not cooking, don't be looking. Let the professional do their job. Another one here. Always cook steak at room temperature. Never right out of the fridge. Or worse yet, frozen. Chris, what's one of your unspoken rules?
1: Rule number 243?
0: Yeah, tell us all about unspoken rule 243.
1: One does not simply grill without cha-cha-cha on the tongue.
0: I mean, if you don't turn your tongs into a musical instrument, what is it that you're actually doing?
1: Well, you're just burning your food, to be honest.
0: Fair enough. You don't want to get too carried away.
1: For the most part.
0: There's having fun, but it's all fun and games until you burn your food, and then no. You can reach out to the show anytime at 269-269. Morgan Wallen with Dope.

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1: Here's a traffic update for Ottawa and the Valley. Preston and Yonge Street, just south of Gladstone, under the Queensway overpass. We've got a collision there. Still dealing with that collision on Highway 417 westbound. It's closed between Highway 138 and St. Albert Road in Castlewood. 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I'm Jamie Montgomery with Country 101 Traffic.
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5: Country 101.1 weather for Ottawa and the Valley. We have two weather alerts in effect for the area, one for heat and the other for a severe thunderstorm. So tonight, partly cloudy, a chance of some showers with a risk of a thunderstorm, local smoke hanging around, and a low 21. Tomorrow, sunshine in the forecast, and it looks like a local smoke in the early morning, and that should hopefully go away. A high of 30 for tomorrow, but it's going to feel like 35 with the humidity. Right now, it's currently feeling like 42.
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2: I want We Got Beer to just be a song that people put on to have a good time. That's all I want, and I sure hope it's the soundtrack to all your good times this summer.

0: Brayden King, we got beer. Brayden happens to be from Weyburn, Saskatchewan, living in Alberta. And he was actually on season 21 of American Idol. He got the golden ticket and he went straight to Hollywood with his Vegas audition. He got three yeses from Luke Bryan, Lionel Richie, and Katy Perry, which is pretty neat. Actually, Luke Bryan said that he is the perfect mix between Ed Sheeran and Chris Stapleton. Not too bad. Those are two great, amazing artists to be compared to. And he is our one to watch. Sam Hunt right now with Take Your Time.
1: I don't know if you were looking at me or not. You probably smile like that all the time. I don't mean to bother you, but I could.

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1: Hey y'all, Lainey Wilson here. This is my song, Phone Keys Wallet. Phone Keys Wallet is about finding somebody who loves you for every messy, imperfect, chaotic version of yourself.

0: Tonight, the 2026 MLB All-Star Game will get underway at 8 o'clock. Good afternoon. You're with Monica. And they were doing some press for the All-Star Game. And John Schneider, the manager of the American League team, and of course the Toronto Blue Jays, he had a question that was asked yesterday. And the question came from his son, Gunner. And Gunner had asked, what was your favorite moment of the 2025 season?
1: Gunner, there were a lot of memorable moments in 2025. Thankfully, you were there for a lot of them, along with Mom and Grayson. I think winning the American League will be number one. And I think the lasting memories of an epic World Series, albeit on the wrong end of a finishing Game 7. Doc?
2: Yeah, my apologies.
1: Yep, a few players in your clubhouse I'm going to talk to later. I think just kind of the special bond that the team had and being able to share it with you guys was probably the best part, buddy. Love you.
0: Aw, what a cute response. I mean, how could you not love John Schneider, the manager of the Toronto Blue Jays? That game, by the way, starts tonight at 8 o'clock, and you can check it out on Sportsnet and Sportsnet Plus. 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
4: Here's a traffic update for Ottawa on the Valley. That collision that we had at Preston and Yonge Street is now clear. Delays right now west on the Queensway at Nicholas and then again Kirkwood to Woodruff. Eastbound right now from Parkdale to Rochester. Seeing some delays right now westbound on Hunt Club heading towards Green Bank. 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I'm Jamie Montgomery with Country 101 Traffic.
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0: 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Ottawa's number one for new music. One to Watch is our spotlight on the next big thing in Canadian country music.
1: Hey, this is Braden King. Come
2: on. When I get some time off from performing, my

Kane Brown and Woman. You've been hanging out with Monica. That is it for me. Have yourselves an amazing evening. Please stay cool. That heat event that we're currently experiencing, it's going to continue tomorrow as well. Another hot day ahead of us. And just some relief is in sight, but looks like it won't happen until Thursday. So please stay indoors if you can, or just make sure you're hydrating and checking on your neighbors and take it easy out there. James Barker Band, Meet Your Mama.

And I ain't trying to rush and mess this up. 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
2: Welcome into Country Nights. I am so stoked that you've decided to join me. You can always text me at 269-269. I would love to hear from you. I'd also love it if you join me on Saturday, 7 to midnight, the Nonstop Country Mixtape. We can hang out then, too, in case you didn't already know. We play great new hits as well as some throwbacks like this one kicking off our show tonight. It's Chad Brownlee, When the Lights Go Down. Crank it up. It's on Country Nights.

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1: Here's a traffic update for Ottawa and the Valley. That collision that we had on Hunt Club eastbound between Green Bank and Knoxdale is clear. We still have that collision still ongoing right now on the 417 westbound closed between 138 and St. Albert Road in Castleman. Princess Mar-

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Yes, sir. Alan Jackson, Don't Rock the Jukebox. And that's right here on Country Nights. In case you didn't know, he actually raised over $2.25 million for CMT disease at his final show in Nashville a few weeks back. Pretty great stuff from Alan Jackson. Speaking of some legends, how about some Hootie and the Blowfish now? They're here with Scotty McCreary for Bottle Rockets. It's Country Nights.

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4: Insane.
0: That's right. MLB All-Star Game in full swing. 8 p.m. is the first pitch, and Sportsnet has you covered for all things Toronto Blue Jays at the big game. There's a lot of them. We got Louis Varland. We got John Schneider, the manager. Dylan Cease got the start for the American League team. And Ernie Clement is going to be rounding the bases as well, hopefully. Again, Sportsnet has you covered for all that stuff. I was kind of wondering, when will an All-Star game come to Canada? Like, when will the Blue Jays host one? And so I was looking into this. The Phillies obviously have this year's, the Cubs next year, and then it's open. And the Blue Jays definitely are on the MLB's list of next cities to visit for the All-Star game. However, with 2028 Olympics considering baseball and the MLB considering being a part of it, looks like any confirmation during this All-Star game of the potential future for the Toronto Blue Jays hosting is put on hold. I just want a Blue Jays All-Star game, and then maybe the

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2: Here's your traffic update for Ottawa and the Valley. Highway 417 westbound still closed between Highway 138 and St. Albert Road due to a collision that happened earlier in the Castleman area. Fairly light on the Queensway, the 174, as well as the 416. 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

Nate Smith, World on Fire on Country Nights. Hey, it's Sam. You know, he walked into the studio, this is like 6 months ago, a year ago, and he looked at me and said, "You're a cat lady, right?" I'm like, that is the biggest insult. Is that not? Like, with no context? What? He explained himself, and you can hear his explanation and all about his music on the Seeker app, spelled S-E-E-K-R, be on the App Store and Google Play. It's Kenny Chesney on Country Nights.

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2: 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The Red Hot Chili Peppers are the writers on this song because of the You're My Butterfly Sugar Baby reference. Check it out, right?

0: settle for a drink, and that's right here on Country Nights. Hey, it's Sam, and it's All-Star Game Night for the MLB.
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0: It's got me wondering, with all these, this Blue Jays talk, what is a position, if you were to walk onto the Blue Jays tomorrow, what's a position you feel you'd be naturally good at, you would excel in? Maybe it's the management position, because you're really good at managing different personalities. Maybe it's pitching, because you always threw like a mean snowball when you were a kid. Send me a text at 269-269. I'll qualify you to win $100 in lotto tickets. What's a position that you feel deep down you would excel in naturally? Ella Langley right now, here's Be Her, Country Nights.

0: say?
1: What did you say?
2: You said what?
3: I didn't say anything.
0: We're talking tonight on the show about positions we would excel in if we were to be on the Toronto Blue Jays. Kareen, what's that position for you?
4: I honestly think cat, because I'm just not afraid of the ball. Like, I don't care if something's, like, coming right towards me. And
0: okay, but that means you got to rival, like, Captain Kirk for the spot, right? You got to be better than Kirky.
4: I really like him. I won't lie.
0: I do. I love him. Maybe you guys could be, like, catcher A and catcher B. You could, like, rotate.
4: Yes, that'd be so amazing. Yeah, I'd love to meet him in person, too. So, go Jays. We can do it.
0: Yeah,
5: Kareen. I knew I'd see her around. I'd be at some party. She'd show up and I'd be walking out. Or across some parking lot. Hiding behind her sister, I'd look up. She'd be at the red light beside me in that white Maxima with the sticker on the back. I'd act like I didn't see her. But we'd play at the same pumps, flip through the same stations.

keeping it low key. But now it's like these county lines closing in on me. But I see them everywhere together. And it's hitting a little too close to home. She's so far gone, but she didn't go far. She was over me before the grass grew back. But she

0: 101.1.
1: If you're engagement ring shopping this summer, you've already answered the hardest question.
2: What's that, Callum?
1: Is this the person I want to spend the rest of my life with?
2: Oh yeah, that one. But there are other questions.
1: Like what, Mira?
2: People ask how much to spend, should they shop with their partner, and how to choose that one perfect ring.
1: And what do you tell them?
2: First, ignore the internet.
1: Always good advice.
2: There's no amount you should spend. It's different for every couple.
1: And ring shopping together?
2: More and more, people are choosing the ring together.
1: So what's the surprise?
2: The proposal itself.
1: And trying to remember the speech?
2: Exactly. 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Reach in, try them on, and craft a ring as unique as your love.
1: Sounds like there's one question people don't have to ask.
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1: Where to buy your ring?
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2: Shannon, if you were to walk on the Toronto Blue Jays tomorrow, what would be a position you feel you would naturally excel in?
3: The shortstop, like Jimenez.
2: Okay, yes.
3: I'm short, and I would stop those balls.
2: Jimenez is going to have some questions for you after this call airs. I think that's great reasoning. Send me a text, 269-269. What position do you think you'd excel in if you were to walk onto the Toronto Blue Jays tomorrow? Here's Jason Aldean, Don't Tell on Me, Country Nights.

Just Put It On Me, right here on Country Nights. He is, of course, a Canadian. If you want to stay up to date with Canadians in country music, make sure you're listening to Samuel Pomerant every Saturday at 8 a.m., Sundays at 10 p.m. Of course, he's got the Canadian Country Countdown. Here's Lainey Wilson now on Country Nights.

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the newly reunited FGL. They announced that at CMA Fest about a month ago. They're teaming up with this brand on this throwback called This Is How We Roll. It's Country Nights.

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1: What's up, y'all? It's Bailey Zimmerman. Here's my song, Chevy Silverado. 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